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0: Breathe On It. That song is new from Torn Wells on WBGL. Do you ever wish God would just breathe on your house and all the laundry would be done and folded up and put away and everything would be cleaned out, even the refrigerator? I'm Danielle. This would be a wonderful thing. But if all of that still needs to be done, it may not be because you're putting it off or you're being lazy. It may be because you're caregiving. You have little ones. You have a baby. You're taking care of your grandkids even. Or you work two or more jobs. Or you're grieving. You're healing. Or you're holding your family together. Your hands are full. The mess could just be proof that you're carrying a lot. Make sure you're gentle with the person carrying it. I feel so hard on myself about having a messy house, but sometimes I'm just so pooped out. I don't have time or energy to clean up. I'm so grateful when my teenage daughter, she's home. She's working a couple jobs this summer. When she's home and she cleans up for me, it's something I'm so incredibly grateful for. So let's get to the cleaning when we can, and let's have grace on ourselves in the meantime.
1: Where are we going this time?
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1: Seriously?
0: 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WBGL's covering admission and skate rental.
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There's a desire in all of us to be good enough, smart enough, successful enough, but we're not enough on our own. This is why God sent his son Jesus to die on a cross for our sins. And when it comes to the thief on the cross who gave his life to Jesus, who asked for his help at the last minute, when he got to heaven, the only thing he could say was, "The man on the middle cross told me I could come." And that is all we can do. That's enough. Here's Rhett Walker.

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But nobody is beyond the reach of God's love. 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

0: He's not finished. We're works in progress. That song from Caleb and John on WBGL. Welcome. I'm Danielle. We want to say a big thank you to our WBGL day partners, Jeff and Jean Okrasinski of Charleston, who are dedicating this day in memory and honor of Jean's father, Jim, who recently went to be with the Lord. They share that Jim loved our Lord and Savior, Jesus Christ, and he joins his wife, Dottie, in heaven. 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
1: 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And this week, I've got songs from CeCe Winans, Shane and Shane, Hillsong United, Charity Gale, Bethel Music, Cody Carnes, Pat Barrett, Elevation Rhythm, Brandon Lake, Chris Tomlin, Brooke Lidgard Wood, and a whole lot more. You don't want to miss a moment of this week's worship with me, your host, Andy Christman. 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

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Hey, it's Danielle. 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It's so good to have ice cream in the summer. My friend did something really sweet for her kids. She created a one-time ice cream truck with her car, her kids, their friends. I'll share more about this idea coming up.

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1: Ice cream and summer go hand in hand. It's not an opinion. It's a fact that ice cream is one of the best parts of summer. I'm Danielle. It's WBGL. We'll still enjoy ice cream in the fall and winter. It's just not the same as summer. And my friend did this with her kids. I thought it was such a sweet, fun, but fairly easy idea. They went to the store. They got different boxes of ice cream treats that you would likely find on an ice cream truck. They

0: cut off the front of the cardboard boxes. They put it on a poster and they put ice cream truck on that poster. And then they drove to their friends' houses and they drove in their neighborhood and they said, hey, we're the free ice cream truck. How cute. How fun. What a joy. What a gift for the kids that are in mom's or dad's car doing the ice cream truck thing. And then their friends and their neighbors who got the free ice cream. Summer, not over yet. Maybe one of the last super fun things you do with your kids, your grandkids, the kids you're nannying this summer is you create your own ice cream truck and give free treats to kids in your neighborhood.
1: So let's say you are the pastor, either the pastor or the person whose ultimate job is to schedule the special music in church. Mm-hmm. You have somebody who has done it before and their heart was in the right place, but their voice wasn't too good.
2: Here restores my failing head.
1: All right. How do you handle that?
3: Oh, that is a tricky thing. And I'll tell you who you never wanted to be sitting by during something like that is my grandpa.
1: Your grandfather, the pastor.
3: He was always...
1: If it was funny, he'd laugh.
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0: Amar, what a friend we have in Jesus on WBGL in Psalm 23 in the Bible. It says, the Lord is my shepherd. And the Lord's name there in the original language is Jehovah Ra. And it means the Lord is my companion. The Lord is my friend. The Lord wants me to know him. It's a beautiful name of our Lord. Here's Megan Woods.
1: I'd be lying if I said that I'm okay.

WBGL with Josiah Queen. This next artist, Stephen McWhirter, in concert for free this Saturday in Newark, Illinois. It's called Helmar Palooza at Helmar Lutheran Church. Brandon Heath and some other artists will be there as well. 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Some

0: Cochran and Company, thank God for Sunday morning on WPGL. Cochran and Co., they will be at the KZ Popcorn Festival on Labor Day. 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I'm Danielle. I'm glad you're here. 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Jim loved our Lord and Savior, Jesus Christ, and he joins his wife, Dottie, in heaven. 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

storm. It's WBGL. Hey, I'm Danielle. This next song from Matt Maher, it's new. It's called Gonna Be All Right. And he's not saying it's gonna be okay, just this general, it's gonna be okay because, you know, things are gonna get better. He sings, even on my worst and best days, whether there's sun or rain, you are there and the whole world's in your hands. And this is why it's going to be all right.

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0: that in a book, and I thought, oh, I really like the thought of this, because if you go and you spend time with God and you're dealing with a broken heart, painful things, relationships, whatever it is, disappointment, it can be a challenge to feel those emotions because they're so painful. But then pushing them aside and going to watch TV or going to distract yourself just means they're going to come up later. So coming and spending time with God, letting those emotions out, but then letting him in, letting him bring healing and peace and rest to those places. It's a really beautiful thing. In Psalm 27, verse 8 in the Bible, it says, "My heart says of you, seek his face. Your face, Lord, I will seek." In more of our modern language, we could say, "My heart has heard you say, come and talk with me." And my heart responds, "Lord, I am coming."
1: 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We've made it easy with the I Love Jesus Kit. 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

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And when we smile to ourselves, we're actually sending signals to our brain about happiness. And even a fake smile sends those signals. Isn't that crazy? 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Lost your way.

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0: When we are calling out to God and we are desperate, is he hearing us? It says yes in the Psalms. It says he has not despised or disdained the cries of someone who is afflicted and hurting, but he listens. He hears. Here's Jamie McDonald with Desperate.
1: I'm at the end of myself and I'm

mind won't slow down. 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

0: Phil Wickham with his song House of the Lord on WBGL. Hey, I'm Danielle. Phil Wickham actually wrote that song during COVID, missing going into the church where God's people meet together to worship him, sharing about the joy that we experienced there. What a time that was. A big thank you to our WBGL day partners, Jeff and Jean Okrasinski of Charleston, dedicating this day in memory and honor of Jean's father, Jim, who recently went to be with the Lord. They shared that Jim loved our Lord and Savior, Jesus Christ, and he joins his wife, Dottie, in heaven. 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

0: WBGL. Welcome. I'm Danielle. Both are contagious. One is an uplifter. The other brings the mood down. Charles Spurgeon, a 19th century preacher, British guy. I like to think of him as a surly old preacher. I'm not quite sure if he was that, but he said complaining is contagious and so is praise. Have you noticed this? I've noticed this. When I begin to complain and grumble, I bring the people around me down into that, except when there's a brave person who says, hey, wait a minute, you know, this is a good thing. And then it kind of gets me out of it. And when I'm in a place where I'm encouraging others and speaking positive things, others around me begin to mirror that too. There's so much power in our words and our attitudes. And it's so much better to be in an uplifting environment than to bring the whole vibe down. So let's do the contagious good of praise, of good, wonderful things that help bring others up.
1: Where are we going this time?
0: Skateland.
1: Seriously?
0: Seriously. WBGL's covering admission and skate rental.
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From where does my help come? 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It's called Holding On WBGM.

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Thank God that he gives us Christ confidence. 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

0: Jesus All Along. That's Franny Cash here on WBGL. Hi, I'm Danielle. I'm glad you're here. When we look back and we see God's hand all along on our lives, different situations where we couldn't see it in the moment. But looking back, it's like, oh yeah, I see what you were doing there, God. That's when hindsight becomes holy sight. A big thank you to our WBGL Day partners, Jeff and Jean Okrasinski of Charleston. They are dedicating this day in memory and honor of Jean's father, Jim, who recently went to be with the Lord. Jim loved our Lord and Savior, Jesus Christ, and joins his wife, Dottie, in heaven. 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

0: Yes, we could use a little heaven down here, Megan Woods on WBGL. Isn't that the truth, what she sings? We've never been so connected, but we've never been so alone. We need you, Jesus. Here's Mercy Me.
1: Making well with my soul. 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

0: when you're struggling.
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WBGL. Welcome. I'm Danielle. The sweetest time of the day is when you are talking to the one who loves you the most, God, praying to him. I saw this quote. It said this: the sweetest time of the day is when you're talking to God because he loves you the most. Believing that, remembering that when I'm praying, it makes me feel so good to know that I'm praying to a God who loves me, who cares about me, who knows me inside and out. And I want you to know that too. In the Bible, he says, I have loved you with an

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0: Chris Tomlin echoing Psalm 147 in that song, how good it is. In Psalm 147 in the Bible, it says it's good to sing praises to our God. It fits, it's right, it's pleasant. Here's Matthew West.
1: I've read the words in red.

Like getting out of bed in the morning, it can be hard to get going. That's when you open the blinds. Keeping you going by letting the light in. WBGL.

It's been said we all have a God-shaped hole inside of us. We try to fill it up, but only God fits that place in our lives. If you're feeling that, you're wondering about Jesus, what a relationship with him does for you, what it means, would you reach out to our short code? You send a text. 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

0: Our Shepherd, Jesus, keeping us safe. That song is from Michael Boggs, based on Psalm 23 in the Bible on WBGL. I hope you have a great overnight. I pray for good sleep over you. 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Jim loved our Lord and Savior, Jesus Christ, and he joins his wife, Dottie, in heaven. 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

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We've made it easy with the I Love Jesus Kit. 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Leave one at the gym or on your table at a restaurant, or give it to a friend at work.

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1: Hey everybody, this is Andy Christman. 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Winans, Shane & Shane, Hillsong United, Charity Gale, Bethel Music, Cody Carnes, Pat Barrett, Elevation Rhythm, Brandon Lake, Chris Tomlin, Brooke Lidgard Wood, and a whole lot more. You don't want to miss a moment of this week's worship with me, your host, Andy Christman. I'll see you Sunday morning from 6 to 8 a.m. right here on WBGL.

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0: Scott Spezio had baseball success, fame, and 2 World Series rings. 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
1: 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And that was great for baseball, but not so good for addiction and not so good for a spiritual journey with Jesus. I'm not invincible and I can't do it on my own.
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0: We didn't have food in the house to eat. God provided it. He delivered it.
1: Growing up, Philip Buttram's family didn't have much. But one afternoon, someone knocked at the door.
0: Well, that was our supper for the next 5 days.
1: And Emily had spent years struggling with food and her health. Then, in the hospital, she heard something she'd never forget.
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Hey everybody, this is Andy Christman. 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And this week, I've got songs from C.C. Winans, Shane & Shane, Hillsong United, Charity Gale, Bethel Music, Cody Carnes, Pat Barrett, Elevation Rhythm, Brandon Lake, Chris Tomlin, Brooke Lidgard Wood, and a whole lot more. You don't want to miss a moment of this week's worship with me, your host, Andy Christman. I'll see you Sunday morning from 6 to 8 a.m. right here on WBGL.

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0: So let's say you are the pastor, either the pastor or the person whose ultimate job is to schedule the special music in church.
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0: Scott Spezio had baseball success, fame, and 2 World Series rings. 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

0: 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Oh God, how I need you.
1: For God so loved the world that he gave his one and only Son. 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

Hey everybody, this is Andy Christman. Join me this week for worship as I play 2 hours of the best in modern worship music from churches and worship leaders around the world. And this week, I've got songs from C.C. 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You don't want to miss a moment of this week's worship with me, your host, Andy Christman. I'll see you Sunday morning from 6 to 8 a.m. right here on WBGL.

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0: So let's say you are the pastor, either the pastor or the person whose ultimate job is to schedule the special music in church.
1: Mm-hmm.
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0: Your grandfather, the pastor.
1: He was always...
0: He'd laugh. 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

0: Well, good morning and welcome to WBGL Community Matters. My name is Jonathan. The name of this show is kind of a play on words, a little bit. The idea that we talk about community matters, like matters in the community, but then, you know, the idea that the community around us, the people that we interact with on a daily, weekly, monthly basis, whatever it might be, they matter. And the people are the main thing that makes up the, you know, all the components of our communities around us. And today we're talking about, as we, I think we do every week, really important topic about our communities. And today we're talking particularly about youth programs and after school programs, and particularly the safety that is oh so important when it comes to questions that parents really need to ask before enrolling our kids in different things. There's lots of kids, obviously mine included, that participate in all kinds of youth organizations or sports leagues or community-based programs and all that kind of stuff. And the main thing we think about is, what time does it start? What are they going to be doing while they're there? You know, hopefully these people are vetted, and, you know, we don't always, we think about it, I got to get there, I got to pick them up, got to get them home. But what we really want to talk about today is, before we go and sign those registration forms, are we asking the right safety questions? Our guest today is Kate Henderson, who is an associate attorney, and she represents individuals and families in personal injury matters, but she also has a big heart for helping others. And Kate, we just want to welcome you to WBGL Community Matters to talk about this really important subject.
1: Thank you so much, Jonathan. It's an absolute pleasure to be here with you.
0: Can you give us just a little synopsis of your career, and also, in the materials that they gave me, getting to know you a little bit, you do see the work that you do as a calling, and I'm just wondering kind of how that came to be.
1: Sure, absolutely. So I'm an associate here with Lever & Ecker. We're a firm in White Plains, New York. I've been here since 2019, and this firm that I work for, we do really great work in our community and all throughout the state. Our passion is helping families and helping people who have been injured, who, you know, really are going through some of the most challenging time in their lives. And being able to help people who are going through difficult times is something that really has driven me to this profession and to stay in it. So I love what I do. I love the work that our firm does. And, you know, my goal is to just, get through to as many people as possible and help as many people as I can.
0: Love that you're doing some work here on the prevention end, because I know that probably one of the biggest, toughest parts of your job is hearing some of the stories of things that do happen, both to adults and to children. Today, we're particularly talking about kids, and again, specifically about youth programs or after school activities. Like I said, kind of in the open, that we, you know, as parents think about, okay, well, I know generally speaking what a sports practice is, or what a, you know, this school activity or what it might be, and I need to know what time to get them there, what time to pick them up. And sometimes that's it. And I'm just wondering, as we begin this conversation, what questions you're thinking of that parents want to ask before we enroll our kids in whatever these programs or activities might be.
1: Yeah. So, you know, as parents and as guardians, we certainly want to make sure that we're putting our children in situations where safety is taken seriously, where it's a priority. So I always tell parents, there's two really big safety culture questions that we should always be asking before you even register your child for a program. You want to ask first to be walked through the exact steps that your team took the last time a child was injured or had a medical issue. So you want them to be able to relay a specific incident to you and walk you through exactly how it happened. And then the follow-up to that is, who debriefed after an incident like this, and what has your program changed as a result? So any program that's going to answer these questions with specifics, not hold back or give you the runaround, is one that, you know, seemingly takes safety seriously.
0: And what is it that if the answer is a little bit shaky, I mean, you know, you're hoping for a good answer and, like you said, a clear answer with some facts, but, you know, maybe that isn't the case. What do you feel like you might be revealing if the answer comes up a bit lacking?
1: evasive or defensive answers to me are always a big red flag, and I would seriously think twice about, you know, putting my child into the hands of a program that wasn't willing to be forthcoming and direct with answers to my questions about safety.
0: Yeah. Are there other, besides asking that question, are there other things that as you're looking at these programs that might come up as red flags?
1: Yeah, absolutely. You want to be asking about background checks. So informal background checks are a huge red flag. You want, you know, rather than relying on basic state checks, you want full federal, multi-state, and sex offender registry checks, right? So you want to get all of that information. You want to ask questions about written emergency plans. If you're asking a program if they have written emergency plans for cases of, you know, fire or flood or any other kind of medical emergency situation, they should be able to point you to a specific written plan with, you know, action for that is taken in those situations. If they can't, that's, you know, that's a huge red flag. I mean, we look at the tragedy of Camp Mystic, right, in Texas, where so many campers and staffers lost their lives. And, you know, the follow-up to that, the federal investigation found that the camp did not have these emergency action plans or EAPs in place, and potentially that could have saved some lives. So you want to be asking these types of questions.
0: And sometimes, you know, we might feel pressure. Well, I don't want to bother them. I don't want to take up their time. We're in the middle of the registration process. There's a line. So this might actually take some thinking in advance, like maybe just before you get there to sign up to ask a few questions. What can we do sort of in advance to make sure that we're doing the right thing?
1: Yeah. So what you want to do is what I always recommend is put together a list beforehand, right? Sit with your partner, with your spouse, whoever is the caretaker for your children, put together a list of questions that you want to be asking about safety, about supervision ratios, about the emergency plans that I had just mentioned, and, you know, take your time with it. And if you need to, schedule something with the director of the program, right? Send them an email, make a phone call, just tell them that you have some questions that you'd like answered. And, you know, if they're willing to schedule you to meet with you to have that phone conversation, that's certainly a green flag, right? You want, these people are going to be caring for your children for extended periods of time. So you want to make sure that your questions are answered.
0: Are there any questions that you would not ask or that you would skip or that would be unnecessary simply because we know that this is taking place like inside of a public school setting where there are certain measures already in place?
1: You know, I don't think that there are any bad or unnecessary questions. I think, you know, as parents, as guardians, we, any question that we have with regard to safety, with regard to people watching our children, is going to be a valid question. So obviously, you know, if it's a matter of pickup or drop off times or something like that, certainly a written response would be sufficient. But if you're asking for an action plan, right, for how certain situations are handled, or how your kids' allergies, medications, and things like that are going to be handled, it's always better to just ask, right? The worst that they can say is no, or, you know, give you the runaround, and that gives you all of the information that you need, honestly, at that point.
0: That makes sense, yeah. I was just wondering if you could just name maybe some of the most common things that you see or the most common things that do, you know, maybe qualify as a serious incident or something that would make a parent say, oh, I wish I'd asked about this in advance.
1: Yeah, absolutely. So one of the biggest things is staff to child ratios, right? So a lot of unfortunate incidences can happen because there are not enough adults. There's not enough adult supervision for the number of children that there are for a particular program, especially during field trips and things like that. So you want to make sure that you're asking about staff ratios. There's, you know, a lot of other issues involving kids with, you know, social conflicts, right? So staff ratios can help to make sure that there are enough again, adults, enough parents and the volunteers that are going to be there to intervene if need be.
0: What about transportation and, you know, things where maybe kids are getting bused from place A to place B, offsite activities, all that kind of stuff? I mean, that's going to create some sort of unique risks. So any specific procedures that we should be asking about when it comes to those transportation issues?
1: Yeah, absolutely. So offsite events can actually represent some of the highest liability and physical risk because you're moving groups of children around and the staff can change hands and things like that. So you want to be asking about vehicle safety. How are the children going to be transported? Is it in a van? Is it in a bus? When's the last time those vehicles underwent routine mechanical inspections? Who's driving them? What are their licensing requirements? Are there seatbelts that are available? You also want to make sure that the staff have headcount protocols, right, during every transition point so that, you know, no children get left somewhere, which is unfortunate, but that's something that happens quite frequently too.
0: I want to talk maybe a little bit about faith-based organizations because, you know, we're a Christian radio station. A lot of our listeners are people that are part of faith communities and we're thinking about things as simple as Sunday school or youth group or activities, maybe summer camp, things along those lines. I can think of the first time that I was asked to fill out a background check at my local place of worship. And I'm thinking, oh, really interesting. But then, you know, they kind of say, well, this is the world we live in. We shouldn't be offended by having to, go through a routine background check in order to serve really in any capacity. So I guess the question I'm asking for you here is it wouldn't just be, you know, the big mega churches, the ones that seem to have it all together and have systems and all these kinds of things. But is that something that really should exist pretty much in all churches in this day and age?
1: I would say any institution or any place where there's going to be adults or other caregivers interacting with children, that there should be, you should be asking questions. There should absolutely be background checks, right? Because you never know. And at the end of the day, it's better to be safe and have the necessary protocols and precautions in place than to have an unfortunate incident occur.
0: Yeah. And I think the last question I wanted to ask you today is just if there's one single most important takeaway that you'd want us to remember before we enroll a child in any youth or after school program, what would you like to have stick with us today?
1: So, you know, at the end of the day, we're parents, we're guardians, we need to trust our gut, right? So if you're getting red flags, if you're not getting answers to questions, to things that are important to you, perhaps it's time to walk away. So I would say always trust your gut, but verify.
0: Okay. Well, we really appreciate you being a part of our program today and talking about these important issues. Kate Henderson has been our guest, an associate attorney with Lever and Ecker. I think I said that correctly.
1: You did. Thank you, Jonathan. It's been great to be here.
0: Yeah, and I'm not sure if you're necessarily licensed in the states where we broadcast, in Illinois or Indiana, but I don't know if there's any way. Do you create content of any kind that can be consumed by our listeners?
1: So I'm licensed to practice in New York State. My firm, Lever and Ecker, is also in New York State. But we do have some information on our website that may pertain, you know, to different states or to different situations. So you can check us out. It's leverecker.com, leverecker.com. We have a lot in there about, you know, just general safety tips and questions that parents should be asking specifically.
0: Appreciate that very much and appreciate your time because we all have room to grow and we can make our communities and our families a better place when we are properly planning and checking on these all important things because it's always important when we're talking about our kids. So thanks again for your time.
1: Absolutely.
0: It was great to talk to you.
1: All right. Great talking to you too, Jonathan. You take care.
0: You too. Thank you very much. And again, that is Kate Henderson, associate attorney at Lever and Ecker. She's kind of seen it all. And so she's just trying to pass along things to prevent these issues from happening. I know that I can certainly have some areas where I can certainly grow in this area, and probably most of us do. Thanks for listening to WBGL Community Matters. We'll see you next week. Welcome to WBGL.
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0: God.
1: That's music from Phil Wickham to get us started on this edition of Worship. I'm Andy Christman. Thanks for joining me as we worship our awesome God as we give him the praise that he deserves. I'm so excited to be with you here today. So let's continue to bless the Lord as we sing along now with Mac Brock. This is Worship.

the best in modern worship music from churches and worship leaders around the world. I'm Andy Christman. Thanks for joining me today for worship. Head to my website this week, andychristman.com. There you can see a list of all the songs that I'm playing on today's show. And I encourage you to check out my podcast. It's called One Degree of Andy. Hey, don't go away. We're just getting started. More great songs of worship are coming up right now.

0: Scott Spezio had baseball success, fame, and two World Series rings. Then addiction nearly took his life.
1: I thought, I'm invincible. I'm different than everybody else. And that was great for baseball, but not so good for addiction and not so good for a spiritual journey with Jesus. I'm not invincible and I can't do it on my own.
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1: That's music from Gateway Worship. With the Lord is here, I'm Andy Christman. This is worship. The Bible tells us in Psalm 22, I will declare your name to my brethren. In the midst of the assembly, I will praise you. You who fear the Lord, praise him. Let's continue to praise our God together by lifting our voices and singing. Here's music now from Brooke Lichard Wood. And this is worship.

All the ends of the world shall remember and turn to the Lord, and all the families of the nations shall worship you. For the kingdom is the Lord's, and he rules over the nations. All the prosperous of the earth shall eat and worship. All those who go down to the dust shall bow before him, even he who cannot keep himself alive. A posterity shall serve him. It will be recounted of the Lord to the next generation. They will come and declare his righteousness to a people who will be born that he has done this. Our God will be worshiped through all of eternity. So let's continue to do that now together. I'm Andy Christman. This is Worship. Oh,

0: 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Leave one at the gym or on your table at a restaurant, or give it to a friend at work.
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That's one of my favorites right now. That's Brandon Lake and CeCe Winans with I Know a Name. I'm Andy Christman. Welcome to worship. I would love to hear from you this week. You can find me on Facebook, X, Instagram, YouTube, and at my website, andychristman.com. Here's music now from Elevation Rhythm. And this is worship.

Romans 12:1 reminds us, "I beseech you therefore, brethren, by the mercies of God, that you present your bodies a living sacrifice, holy, acceptable to God, which is your reasonable service." So let's continue to pour ourselves out before our Father who gave everything for us. I'm Andy Christman. Let's continue to worship.

0: We didn't have food in the house to eat. 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
1: Growing up, Philip Buttram's family didn't have much. 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
0: Well, that was our supper for the next 5 days.
1: And Emily had spent years struggling with food and her health. 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

the best in modern worship music from churches and worship leaders around the world. I'm Andy Christman. This is worship. We're gathered together to lift up the name of Jesus, to tell what he did for us on the cross, and to make his name glorious. So let's sing together now with music from the Belonging Co. This is worship.

What a beautiful reminder and a beautiful song about the blood of Jesus, which was shed for us and is the only reason we have forgiveness of sins. He is worthy to be praised. So I just encourage you, continue to lift your voice and sing. Let's give our great God the praise that He deserves. I'm Andy Christman. More songs of worship are coming up right now.

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I got a text from my friend Phil King the other day asking if I'd heard his new album. And as soon as I put it on, this song just really, really blessed me. That's called Still on the Way by Phil King. I'm Andy Christman. This is Worship. Hey, don't go anywhere. More great songs of worship are coming up right now.

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That's music from Hillsong United. With Here's to the One, I'm Andy Christman. This is Worship. The Dove Award nominations came out this week, and guess who was all over the place? Yeah, my friend Cece Winans. She's still just doing such great stuff, and I love this song called Come to Jesus. Come on, let's sing together. This is Worship.

the best in modern worship music from churches and worship leaders around the world. I'm Andy Christman. Hey, thanks for hanging out with me today on worship. Head to my website this week, andychristman.com. There you can see a list of all the songs that I've played on today's show. And make sure to check out my podcast. It's called 1 Degree of Andy. Until next week, may the Lord bless you and keep you. May the Lord make his face to shine upon you and be gracious to you. May the Lord lift up his countenance upon you and give you peace. Let's continue to worship.

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1: 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I'm not invincible and I can't do it on my own.
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You're welcome here.

It really is Amazing Grace. It's Phil Wickham along with Crowder on WBHL. I'm Wheeze. Happy Sunday morning to you. I hope you're doing well. Now, my prayer is that you have a wonderful Sunday and great time of fellowship at church. I heard

0: Ben Fuller teaming up with Carrie Underwood. The song is called If It Was Up to Me on WBGL. I'm Wheeze. And I wanted to share this blessing with you that I read on this Sunday morning. You see, there's this author and speaker, Bible study teacher, Susie Larson. And she'll do this thing on her Instagram where she'll have evening blessings and blessings during the day. Sometimes she writes them out. And they're so beautiful. I mean, God's always spoken to me when I read them. And I was so ministered to her by these words she wrote that God had her write. You can follow her at Susie Larson Author. But she said this: may God establish you in his highest and best purposes for you. May he point out your time wasters and life drainers. And may you have the grit to walk away from them. May his passion become your passion so that your life reflects his abundant life for you. I love that. And she said, you're treasured and you are blessed. And she shares Psalm 86, verse 11. Teach me your ways, O Lord, that I may live according to your truth. Grant me purity of heart so that I may honor you.
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God's not finished with you yet. It's a truth. In fact, in the Bible, Philippians 1, verse 6, it says, being confident of this, that he who began a good work in you will carry it on to completion until the day of Christ Jesus. God's not finished with you. It's Caleb and John on WPTL.

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0: so much happens when you have Jesus. Like if you deal with fear or anxiety, you have freedom in Christ from that. You're no longer a slave to fear. 2 Timothy 1:7 says, "For God has not given us a spirit of fear and timidity, but of power, love, and self-discipline."
1: You unravel me with a melody.

0: Jen Johnson, Goodness of God on WBTL. I'm Wheeze, and on this Sunday morning, I want to say a huge thank you to today's WBTL Day partners, Hank and Asa Norris of the 1912 Barn in Nyanic. 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

Worthy is your name, Jesus. You deserve the praise. Worthy is your name. I can bring it tears to my eyes. It's Cece Winans on WBGL. I'm Wee's friend. Prayer matters. So just know that God hears your prayers. Crowder, somebody prayed on WBGL. Every

0: Jeremy Camp Revival on WBTL. I'm Wheeze. And fellowship is so needed. It's so important. I was thinking about Hebrews 10:25 in the Bible. It says, let us not give up meeting together as some are in the habit of doing, but let us encourage one another all the more as we see the day approaching. Being in fellowship is so important. Maybe you have that at your church family. It's so good because we are encouraged by one another. And another way of being around like-minded people that would encourage you is being around the WBGL team and other WBGL listeners this afternoon as we head to Skateland in Savoy from 3 to 5. It's our last stop for the WBGL Great Summer Road Trip. 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We're going to have free swag for you, great summer road trip t-shirts and keychains for the first 100 adults and 50 kids. 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

So Megan Woods, she wrote this next song, Heaven Down Here, with this in mind. She said it's like a prayer for the presence of Jesus in the middle of all the chaos and craziness. I love that. It's Megan Woods, Heaven Down Here on WBGL.

may God lead you. Besides still waters today, if you need peace, here's good news. You have access to God's peace. And the peace he gives you is not like the peace of this world, the Bible says. And that's amazing. Definitely something to say. I praise you, God. Hallelujah for your peace. It's Elevation Worship.

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0: Hillsong Worship, what a beautiful name. What a beautiful name, the name of Jesus. Love those words so much. I'm Wheeze on WBGL. And on this Sunday morning, I want to say a big thank you to today's WBGL Day partners who have allowed us to play powerful worship songs like that song. Thank you, Hank and Asa Norris of at the 1912 Barn in Niantic. 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

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I could

0: 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These songs are a reminder. He did it for you.
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0: breathe on it. Holy Spirit, breathe on it. God, I need an Acts 2 rushing wind. Something's got to come alive again. Every time you breathe on it, I can feel your fire falling. Ain't no shackle you're not breaking loose. Anything can change when you breathe on it. Words from that beautiful song, Tornwell's Breathe On It on WBCL. I'm Wheeze. Ooh, I think about so many things when I hear that. God, I need you to breathe on it. Whatever it is in your life that you're thinking, yes, that resonates. I just need this to come alive again, or I need God to do this. Ask him today. Holy Spirit, come and breathe on it. And then let's sit back and watch and see what God's going to do.
1: Scott Spezio had baseball success, fame, and 2 World Series rings. Then addiction nearly took his life.
2: I thought, I'm invincible. I'm different than everybody else. And that was great for baseball, but not so good for addiction and not so good for a spiritual journey with Jesus. I'm not invincible, and I can't do it on my own.
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0: God just wants your yes. What is it that God is asking you to do? Maybe you're like, that's too big, or I can't do that. I know, I've been there. What would it look like if you said yes to that very thing today?
1: Do you have a list of regrets? This longer than it's ever been.

0: you're struggling.
1: My husband went to be with Jesus, and I still miss him every day, but God has used this station in a mighty way to help me through that, and I just pray God richly blesses all of you.
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Seth Schleter running back to you on WBTL. I'm Wheeze. Happy Sunday morning to you. You know what? This may sound really simple, but I want to tell you this. Jesus loves you. He wants to get to know you, friend. And if you have questions about that, you can text the name Jesus to 41224.

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0: Brandon Lake on WBGL. I'm Wheeze. And on this Sunday morning, I want to say a big thank you to today's WBGL day partners, Hank and Asa Norris at the 1912 Barn in Niantic. 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
10: 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I'm your host, Kurt Wallace. I hope you're having a great weekend. Philippians 4 tells us that the peace of God, which transcends all understanding, will guard your hearts and your minds in Christ Jesus. On this weekend show, Matt Maher stops by. He'll open up about wrestling with God's calling. Taryn Wells tells us about somebody that's really impacted his life. Phil Wickham talks about some experiences at his concert. And Bodie is here to share the story behind a brand new song called Go For Broke. Rachel James has the latest in Christian music news. We'll hear that future hit from Bodie and a brand new one from Tate Butts, too. It's going to be a great show, and we're glad you're listening this weekend. As we get things started with Forrest Frank, he's on the countdown with his song, OK.
1: Number 20.

0: Okay, from Forrest Frank comes in at number 20 on the Weekend Top 20 Countdown. 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Matt Maher is up next, and when we sat down to talk with Matt, he shared his thoughts on wrestling with God's calling. Listen.
1: You know, I spent 10 years in local church ministry in Phoenix, Arizona, and I've been traveling, you know, with a band, and I think in those 2 years, we've all kind of stepped into the calling that God's put on our hearts, you know, and I think everybody can relate to this, where you feel God calling you in a direction, and you know, whether it's, you know, a career change, or the school that you attend, or relationships that you have in your life, or even something like tithing, and you know you're called to it, but you struggle with it, and the feelings aren't always there, you know, the warm fuzzies, but it's in those moments where we're struggling and we're wrestling and we're saying, God, like, can't you just miraculously fix everything? That he says, no, my grace is sufficient for you in your weakness. That in your struggling, when you turn to me and you rely on the truth of that statement, not the emotion of how you're feeling, then it will convict the heart. I think more and more, I'm just trying to see myself as a faithful disciple and an apostle of Christ and going where he leads me. And if it means I play a song, I play a song. If it means I just share my heart with somebody, then I'll just share my heart, you know, and just trying to be more and more available for God to do whatever he wants to.
0: Reminding us to be available for God to do what he wants us to do. That is Matt Maher there. Thank you, Matt. And speaking of Matt Maher, he's up next with his latest Gonna Be All Right.
2: Number 19.

0: Matt Maher, Gonna Be All Right. It's the number 19 song on the Weekend Top 20 Countdown. And we're there on Instagram, posting pictures and all that good stuff. And if you are too, we'd love to follow you there. Look for us under the name The Weekend Top 20 Countdown. And we're back to the countdown. Toby Mac's got a new song out, and this is it. It's called Lord, It Feels Good.
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0: Elevation Rhythm, Washed. Will it make it 2 weeks in a row at number one? Well, stay with us and we'll find out together here on the Weekend Top 20 Countdown. We're coming up, it's the top 17 songs in the country. 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
1: 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Thank you for listening. I'm Kurt Wallace. And we're right back into the countdown with Mr. Bay Turner. This is Somebody's Praying.
0: Number 17.
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0: Now, let's take a look at a song that we think may be a future hit someday here on the countdown. This weekend, it's a brand new song from Tate Butts. 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

0: 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That's Tate Butts. And if you'd like to tell us what you think of Tate Butts' brand new song, then log on to our website and tell us at weekendtop20countdown.com. Now we're back to the countdown. Taran Wells is up next. And he stopped by recently and shared the story about how his uncle really impacted his music career. Listen.
1: My student pastor was also my uncle. And he came to our church when I was 13.
2: Okay.
1: And I had to do everything short of showing him my birth certificate to prove that I was old enough to be in the youth group, because I was about 2'4". And he had a little voice, little pipsqueak voice. And I'm like, I'm in the youth group, I'm 13. And so, you know, that was a really cool relationship that got brought into my life, because one day I was 16 and he said, I know you sing and stuff and I want you to lead worship, but you need to learn how to play an instrument. So I was like, okay, my dad had keyboards and all that stuff at the house. So I started trying to learn keys and I was just not learning very quickly. So I learned Here I Am to Worship.
2: We
1: played Here I Am to Worship for like 6 months. And then I'm like, I
2: mastered
1: Yes, I gotta learn more songs, but I couldn't learn them as fast as I could just write them. Because you can write your own songs and then no one knows if you're messing up.
2: Right, right.
1: And then, so I started doing that. And that's how I kind of discovered songwriting, fell in love with that. And he created opportunities for me to just preach and lead worship and write songs. And my church was small enough to where I could have the opportunities to do that a lot. And I attribute a lot of that to where I am now.
0: Taran Wells sharing how his uncle encouraged him and gave him opportunities that led him down the path toward his music career. That's awesome. Thank you, Taran. And speaking of Taran Wells, he's up next with his latest. This is Breathe On It.
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0: Breathe on it. It's Tarr & Wells at number 16 on the Weekend Top 20 Countdown. All right, hang in there with us here on the Weekend Top 20 Countdown. We got the top 15 songs coming up for you. And Rachel James stops by with the latest in Christian music news. 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
0: Thank you so much for joining us here on the Weekend Top 20 Countdown. I'm Kurt Wallace. I hope your weekend's going good. In Psalm 29 and 85, the author writes, "The Lord gives strength to his people. The Lord blesses his people with peace. I will listen to what God the Lord says. He promises peace to his people, his faithful servants." 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
1: 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And speaking of that Facebook page, Pam Peterson from Illinois sent us a note in response to our poll question, what's your favorite cold drink in the summer? And Pam said, lemonade and water. Then once in a while, you got to have a root beer float. Amen, Pam. That's good stuff. We appreciate you reaching out to us, Pam. 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All right, let's get back to the countdown. Here we go with Tasha Layton and her song, Meet Me in the Valley.
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2: Phil Wickham is giving fans a new way to bring worship into their everyday lives with his new Everyday Hallelujah EP, available now. 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And this fall, Phil will take that message on the road with the Song of the Saints tour featuring Chandler Moore and special guest Jamie McDonald.
0: 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All right, we're back to the countdown now. Chandler Moore is up next with God, I'm Just Grateful.
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1: 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It's number 13 on the Weekend Top 20 Countdown. 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
1: 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I'm your host, Kurt Wallace. And the Weekend Top 20 Countdown has a toll-free comment line. Write this down. 888-295-SHOW. Just keep that number handy in case you ever have a story about how a song or an artist has touched your life, or you want to leave a comment or something. 888-295 and the word SHOW. Now we're back to the countdown. How about some Carly Ann Taylor? This is Why Should I Worry?
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0: Carly Ann Taylor, Why Should I Worry? It's the number 12 song on the Weekend Top 20 Countdown. Hey, don't forget, each week we conduct an informal poll on our website, and when we asked you last time, what's your favorite cold drink in the summer? 9% of you said iced coffee, 13% went with lemonade, 16% said soda or pop, 24% answered iced tea, and a big 38% of you like water most of all. Well, good for you. Now, on this week's poll, we'd like to know this. What's your favorite thing about August? Is it back to school, the return of football, the last month of hot weather, or does National Hot Dog Month count? Absolutely. Let us know what your favorite thing is about August at WeekendTop20Countdown.com. And we're right back to the countdown with Pat Barrett and his song, I've Got a Fire.
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0: I've Got a Fire. Pat Barrett at number 11 on the weekend Top 20 Countdown. I'm Kurt Wallace. Thanks so much for listening to the Countdown. We appreciate it this weekend. Coming up, we got your top 10 favorite songs on our way to the number one song in the country. Phil Wickham is here. He's going to tell us what he hopes people experience at his concerts. And of course, Rachel James is back with more Christian music news when we return to more of the Weekend Top 20 Countdown.
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0: All right, here we go. Back with the second half of the Weekend Top 20 Countdown. Thanks for listening this weekend. I'm Kurt Wallace. The book of Romans tells us, if possible, as far as it depends on you, live at peace with everyone. Let us therefore make every effort to do what leads to peace and to mutual edification. Each week, the Weekend Top 20 Countdown is heard on some great radio stations all over North America, like our friends in Grand Rapids, Michigan, at JQ99. The home of Tommy and Brooke in the morning, and Positive Hits 90.9 and 105.5 The Vine in the Mount Vernon area, the home of Brian and Corey and Jimmy and Matt and Bob and Mike, the whole crew there. We're so glad you guys are a part of the Weekend Top 20 family. Thank you so much. And we're ready to kick off the top 10 this weekend with Mercy Me and their song Make It Well.
1: Number 10.

with my soul. 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

0: Make It Well from Mercy Me is the number 10 song on the weekend Top 20 Countdown. I'm Kurt Wallace, and here we are, the first weekend of August. Can you believe we're already here? For a lot of mom and dads, I'm sure, listening right now, and grandparents, this is a month when the backpacks start showing up, right? The schedules start filling up, and everybody's starting to wonder, where did summer go? Well, if that's you, just take a deep breath. You don't have to fit the entire summer into one weekend. The kids aren't going to remember whether you checked off everything on the bucket list, but what they will remember is the laughter, maybe the late-night ice cream run, the trip to the pool, the movie on the couch, and most importantly, they'll remember the people they spent all that stuff with. So don't stress out. Don't stress about making the rest of the summer perfect. Just make it present. Be there. And I got some more good news for you. God isn't keeping score of your summer. God's grace covers the things that you didn't get done, and His blessings are often hiding in the simple moments that we almost overlook. So wherever you are listening today, enjoy the weekend, make a memory, share a laugh, and come on, let's count down the biggest songs in Christian music together here on the Weekend Top 20 Countdown. And next here on the countdown, it's our conversation we had with Phil Wickham. We asked Phil to tell us what our listeners could expect if they go to a Phil Wickham concert. And here's what he said.
1: It's always been my hope and my prayer ever since I first started out. And it's still the same vision. It's still the same prayer. I'm a worship leader at heart. I grew up leading worship ever since I was a little kid. And it's where I'm most satisfied, just as a worship leader and writing songs that the church can sing. And so I've always considered my first and foremost focus lives that I want to create a moment where people can encounter the truth of God and even His presence. And I believe firmly in the verse in the Bible where it says that God dwells in the praises of His people. And I think that's a real true promise for us when we get together and get on the same rhythms and melodies and beats and lyrics, that God just shows up in big, special ways. And so that's what I want to facilitate, a moment where people can encounter God and respond to His love and grace and worship Him. So I would say come to expect a night of worship, but hopefully in a fresh and unique way that's unique to me and my band.
0: Feeling that God has called him to create an atmosphere and a moment when people can experience God. That's Phil Wickham, and he's embraced that responsibility entrusted to him. Thank you, Phil. And speaking of Phil Wickham, he teams up with Crowder for this next one. Here they are with It Really Is Amazing Grace.
2: Number 9.

0: The number 9 song on the weekend Top 20 Countdown is from Phil Wickham and Crowder. That's called It Really Is Amazing Grace, here on the weekend Top 20 Countdown.
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0: Rachel James is here with that.
2: Doe is giving fans another preview of her upcoming third album, Shiloh, with the release of her powerful new single, High Praise. The upbeat worship anthem is built around one simple message: God alone is worthy of our highest praise. Doe says she wanted the song to feel bigger than just one voice, so she invited a choir made up of family and close friends to join her, creating a joyful, communal sound that celebrates believers of every generation coming together to lift up the name of Jesus. High Praise follows Doe's recent releases, Know Your Name and To You. All three songs will appear on Shiloh, which is set to arrive August 28th. Doe has become one of Christian and gospel music's most compelling voices. Since launching her solo career in 2020, she's earned a Grammy Award, multiple Grammy nominations, and 3 Dove Awards. You can hear High Praise now, and Doe's new album, Shiloh, arrives later this month. I'm Rachel James with Music News.
0: 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All right, let's get back to the countdown. Here we go. Elevation Worship is up next with their song, Hallelujah.
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0: 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I'm your host, Kurt Wallace. And we're on the X app, and if you are too, why don't we, you know, become friends there? 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And now we're back to the countdown with We the Kingdom. This is Rescue Me.
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0: Now, let's take a look at another song that we think may be a future hit someday here on the countdown. This weekend, it's a brand new song from Bodie. The song is called Go for Broke. And Bodie stopped by this week and took a moment and shared the story behind that song with us.
2: Man, the older I get and the more I fall in love with Jesus, the more I realize the glory is not mine and it'll never be mine. Nothing that I do should ever come back to bring myself glory, to pump myself up. I want to give him everything I have, all the breath in my lungs, all of the worship, all of the praise, all of the glory, all of the honor. And I wanted to write a song acknowledging that, man, whatever it costs, I'm spending it all. God, I give you all the glory. It's yours. Take the glory. It's already yours. I hope the song encourages you. I hope it challenges you. And man, I hope it moves your heart and makes you fall more in love with Jesus.
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0: Your future hit on the weekend Top 20 Countdown is called Go For Broke. That is Bodie. And if you'd like to tell us what you think of this week's future hit, just log on to our website and tell us at weekendtop20countdown.com. All right, now we're back to the countdown. Matthew West is up next with his song Good.
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1: 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It's number 6 this week on the Weekend Top 20 Countdown. 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
1: 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I'm Kurt Wallace. 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And in John 16:33, Jesus reminds us, I have told you these things so that in me you may have peace. 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Now we're back to the countdown, kicking off the top 5 this weekend with Jamie McDonald and Ain't No Way.
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1: 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Now it's back to the countdown. After a week at number three, Zach Williams steps back to number four with his song, Wait For Me.
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0: It's the number 4 song on the weekend Top 20 Countdown, Zach Williams and Wait For Me. Hey, and the weekend Top 20 Countdown is on Instagram. If you are too, we'll see you there. You'll find us under the name The Weekend Top 20 Countdown. And seriously, already the top 3 in the country? All right, let's kick that top 3 off with Josiah Queen and Demons.
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0: Demons from Josiah Queen. It's the number 3 song on the Weekend Top 20 Countdown. Okay, stay with us here on the countdown because the number 1 song in the country is just around the corner. And Paula from Maryland tells us what her favorite cold drink in the summer is. 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
1: Welcome back. I'm Kurt Wallace. This is the Weekend Top 20 Countdown. We have two songs to go. And after just 1 week at number one, Elevation Rhythm steps back to number two with their song Washed.
0: Number two.

0: Elevation Rhythm at number 2 this week with their song Washed on the Weekend Top 20 Countdown. And before we hear the brand new number 1 song in the country, we'll turn back to our Facebook page. Here's a message from Paula Dankoff from Maryland, who sent us a note in response to our poll question, what's your favorite cold drink in the summer? And Paula said, peach iced tea and frozen caramel coffee. Extra caramel shots. Ooh, that sounds good, Paula. Sign me up. We appreciate you reaching out to us. We're glad you're one of our Facebook friends. And if you'd like to be our friend, just like Paula from Maryland and more than 15,000 other listeners, just go to facebook.com/weekendtop20countdown or look for the Facebook link on our website, which is weekendtop20countdown.com. Now we're back to the Weekend Top 20 Countdown, and I said we had a brand new number one song. And yes, we do, but this song is actually returning to the number one spot. Now, for her third week in a row at number one, it's CeCe Winans and Worthy of It All.
1: Number one.

0: For the third week at number one, that is CC Winans' Worthy of It All. The top song on your playlist here on the Weekend Top 20 Countdown. Way to go again, CC. And there you have it, the 20 songs at the top of your playlist. 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The Weekend Top 20 Countdown is produced by Jason Burrows. Our executive producers, they're Ken Farley and Brandon Rabar. The show is written by Wes Shadler and Katie Hansconnect. And Rachel James is always here with the latest in Christian music news. Next week, we'll do it all again. And I hope you'll join us as we count down the top 20 Christian songs in America. Until then, from the Wallace household, I'm Kurt Wallace. I hope you'll make the most of this summer weekend. God bless you, and we'll talk to you next weekend.
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0: Brand new from John Reddick, Holding On, Praise God on WBGL. Good to see you this afternoon. Our great summer road trip wrapping up just moments from now. 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So come early, come prepared. 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That's cool. So you not only are coming to a free event, but you walk away with something free as well. 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

0: Caleb and John, brand new song finished here on WBGL. 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

Music that reminds you, God sees you, and He'll never leave you. WBGL

2 years ago this month, that song was brand new and just hitting WBGL, and we were just hearing that name for the very first time, Megan Woods. That's her debut single called The Truth. Hey, it's Ryan. I'm so glad you're here this Sunday afternoon. Around here, summer weekends sure do seem to fill up fast. Church, errands, family, yard work, travel, maybe a little skateland party this afternoon, and somewhere in there a little rest if you can find it. Thanks for letting WBGL be a part of your Sunday afternoon. Here's Safe, new one from Michael Boggs.

0: Jamie McDonald left it in the river on WBGL. I'm Ryan. I cannot believe this is the second day of August. I mean, when you think back, doesn't it seem like January 1st was literally just like a few weeks ago? It's hard to believe how fast this year is flying by. It's the month that's back to school starts, and before summer kind of unofficially wraps up, we want to invite you to one last free event. It's today from 3 to 5 at Skateland in Savoy. It's a skate party. So bring your friends, your family, and enjoy a fun time with us. Totally free event, skate rental and everything. It's on us. So we would love to have you there, be a part of that. By the way, Foster's Mechanics LLC and Amber Glenn Memory Care are helping make all of this possible. So when I say it's on us, we definitely want to say a big thank you to them. 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

Elevation Rhythm, Goodbye Yesterday on WBGL. It's Ryan. Sometimes faith isn't about having the perfect words. Sometimes it's just whispering, Lord, help me, and trusting that He hears you because He does. And if that's where you are this afternoon, I've got a song that I think might be just perfect for you from Franny Cash, her new song, Jesus All Along on WBGL. Life.

0: WBGL with Mercy Me. It's Odeth on a cooler Sunday afternoon. Not complaining about that. Second day of August, we could easily be seeing temperatures 100 plus, at least in the feels like readings. So not complaining that it doesn't feel quite that hot this afternoon. We know those hot temperatures will return. Summer is far from over. But as we get closer to it nearing, just a reminder that coming up in a few minutes, starting at 3 to 5 this afternoon, we've got a great event happening in Skateland or at Skateland in Savoy. Again, 3 to 5 p.m. admission and skate rental totally free, part of our WBGL Great Summer Road Trip. 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

I love that we can be in different cities, different cars, different homes, and still be reminded of the same truth at the same time. God is good. He is near. He's not finished writing your story. It's Megan Woods, Heaven Down Here on WBGL.

0: John Reddick, No Fear on WBGL. I'm Ryan. I'm so glad you're here this afternoon. I want to share a story with you that's pretty powerful. Misty, this past week, shared with WBGL that she was struggling with addiction and trying to get out of an abusive relationship. She believed in God, but said she never really had been part of a church and didn't know much about him yet. I believe her words were that she had never been to church. But she knew if she was going to overcome what she was facing, it was going to take a power greater than herself. Well, she found herself praying, crying, begging God to show her a way out. And then she turned on WBGL for the very first time and heard, get this, Black Sheep by Ben Fuller. Well, that next Sunday, she went to church and for the first time got saved. She came to know Jesus that day. 2 months later, she was baptized, and she shared with us this past week that she has stayed clean, gotten away from that abusive relationship once and for all, and she said, and I quote, this is Misty, she said, thank you, WBGL, but the ultimate praise and glory belong to God. Wow. That is why you matter. That is why you matter to this ministry, and that is why the songs matter here on WBGL. So thank you for supporting this ministry. Stories like Misty wouldn't happen without you, and I just want to say thank you.
1: So let's say you are the pastor, either the pastor or the person whose ultimate job is to schedule the special music in church. Mm-hmm. You have somebody who has done it before, and their heart was in the right place, but their voice wasn't too good.
2: Here restores my failure. Yeah.
1: All right. How do you handle that?
3: Oh, that is a tricky thing. And I'll tell you who you never wanted to be sitting by during something like that is my grandpa.
1: Your grandfather, the pastor.
3: He was always...
1: If it was funny, he'd laugh.
3: He'd try to get you to laugh, and it just wasn't good.
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WBGL with the brand new song from Passion featuring lead vocalist Christian Stanfill, a song that I believe debuted at Passion 2026 in Texas earlier this year. Just that good. Hey, it's Ryan. I'm so glad you're here. Jamie McDonald, Matt Maher on the way. Elevation Worship right now with I Know a Name.

0: Katie Nicole and Hold On here on WBGL. I am so grateful that you are spending some time this Sunday afternoon with WBGL. I'm reminded of that story that I just shared a little bit ago about Misty, who had contacted us just this past week at WBGL, and how sometimes the right song finds you at exactly the right time. You know, thinking about Katie Nicole's song, Hold On, reminds me a little bit about this story that I had shared earlier this hour, where Misty had shared how she turned on WBGL for the very first time during a very hard season and heard Black Sheep by Ben Fuller. Well, that song became part of how God was leading her towards hope, healing, church, ultimately salvation. And songs like Hold On can give you that strength to do just that, that God is going to help you get through it. And stories like that is why songs matter. The songs that you hear on WBGL are important. And through the WBGL music team, you help us know which songs are still connecting, which songs you'd love to hear more often, which songs might need a rest. And so we just launched a new survey this morning. And in just a few minutes today or tonight or anytime this week, you can play a short clip if you need the reminder and rate the songs on a 1 to 5 scale. Real simple. And that lets us know what you love, what's just okay, what might not be connecting with you. Last week's top five, by the way, from the WBGL music team in our survey that we sent last week, some really great songs. The first two songs on of the survey, the ones that topped the list, were both by Phil Wickham, Homesick for Heaven, his new one, and his other new one, It Really Is Amazing Grace, with him and Crowder. Then also Wait for Me is number three from Zach Williams. Good from Matthew West was number four, and Make It Well rounded out the top five of 30 songs we asked about on our survey last week. 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

WBGL, I am Jeff. Thank you for spending your Sunday afternoon with me. I've got wonderful songs coming up, including this one. It's Ben Fuller and Carrie Underwood. Wow. It was up to me on WBGL.

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1: 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And I don't know if you do that, but if you need prayer, would you let us pray for you? 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We will be praying.
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1: It's WBGL and Lauren Daigle. Oh, Lord. I'm Jeff. I love this lady. Her name's Jamie McDonald. It's called Desperate. WBGL.

0: WBGL, Zach Williams and Wait For Me, Jeff here. Thank you so much for being here as well. And I want to say thank you to our WBGL Day partners, Hank and Asa Norris, at the 1912 Barn in Niantic. Let me say that again. Hank and Asa Norris at the 1912 Barn in Niantic. Hank and Asa are grateful for their family, their community, and the blessings God has given them. They are thankful for the opportunity to serve others, and they encourage each of us to share Christ's love through acts of kindness and by using our gifts to bless the people around us. 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

Woof. I'm such a fan of hers, Cece Winans. She's our queen, as far as I'm concerned, if we had one. I'm Jeff. Sidewalk Prophets coming up right now. Ben Fuller and Jody Messina on WBG.

0: WBGL, you know how Facebook sometimes sends you videos you had no reason for wanting to see, but then all of a sudden you go, wow, you're drawn in. I saw one. It was from the show The Voice, and it was Holly Brand auditioning. And every judge turned around except Blake Shelton. And I mean, she's got that country flair, and I'm thinking, what are you thinking, Blake?
1: So let's say you are the pastor, either the pastor or the person whose ultimate job is to schedule the special music in church.
2: Mm-hmm.
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1: All right. 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
2: He was always...
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4: 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It's Jonathan and Courtney, mornings on WBGL.

WBGL new music from Jeremy Camp. It's called Revival. Wow. That gives you some chills, doesn't it? I'm Jeff. Passion coming up right now. Matthew West, WBGL. Three brothers.

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WBGL. Great song from Passion, and there's nothing that our God can't do. Jeff here, Zach Williams on the way right now. Peter Burton, Where Would I Be? WBGL.

0: 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Because, man, I don't deserve it, but I'm so grateful for grace. 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

WBGL, thank you for being here with me. I appreciate you so much. I've got great songs coming up from Caleb and John, Elevation Worship, and these guys, Big Daddy Weave, on WBGL.

0: It's WBGL, Caleb and John, and finished. I am Jeff, and we are finished with WBGL's Great Summer Road Trip. What an amazing summer of hope, of food being donated to local food pantries. I want to say thank you to everybody who came out to Skateland. I hope you don't have any blisters tomorrow from skating, but you might. We are so thankful for our sponsors for this event, Foster's Mechanics, LLC, and Amber Glen Memory Care. And we're just thankful. Thank you for allowing us to do things that matter and the things that bring people hope. 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

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Hey, thank you for being here with me, keeping me company. It'd be all lonely if you weren't here. Schmike and Tyler. I would

0: Zach Williams and Chain Breaker. I'm Jeff. Boy, Zach Williams and Ben Fuller. Back to back. Wow. Good stuff. Hope you're enjoying the music.
1: You broke through a thousand fences, been rescued from a thousand ditches.

0: Wow. Every once in a while, a song comes along and it just kind of blows me away, and that's mine right now. Torrin Wells and Breathe On It. Holy Spirit, breathe on it. Show us the things you want to do. Do the things that you want to make sure happen. Whew, I love that. Hey, I want to say thank you to today's WBGL Day partners, Hank and Asa Norris of the 1912 Barn in Niantic. Hank and Asa are grateful for their family, their community, and the blessings that God has given them. 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

with my soul. I need a peace that only heaven.